0: Robbie Doherty with a version of the late Tom Craft's Loneliness, taking it in a very groovy and housey direction, sounding good right here on One World Radio. And hello, welcome to Celebrate the Magic. My name is Ben Malone. For the next 2 hours, I'm taking you through with nothing but the very best dance music from all around the world.
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0: Right now, let's go live to Tomorrowland for the first time tonight as we relive Carlita and Janet Planet's Forever Baby, played live on the core stage.

with Chica 305. Before that, Carlita and Janet Planet. Forever Baby, live from Tomorrowland. And we've got plenty more live clips from the festival over the course of the rest of the show tonight. Still to come, DOD and Hayley Mae's Closure. And I'm going to play you Oliver Heldens with Melody. First, though, Adam Tenz reworked a classic vocal sample that I'm pretty confident you'll recognize. This is I Never Knew on One World Radio. Celebrate the magic.

and Melody here on One World Radio. It's Celebrate the Magic with me, Ben Malone. Now, this summer at Tomorrowland Belgium, DOD made his debut performance on the Tomorrowland main stage.

0: Avery last summer, long before any of the recent drama that evolved around this record. Everything But the Girl Missing, an iconic piece of dance music history. As I mentioned, with a brand new chapter recently, I'm not going to talk about it now, but go Google it if you really want to see the beef.
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bring their signature uplifting progressive sound above and beyond with Feel the Vibe. I've been loving this one here on the show for a while now. Big trance energy and feeling good. Before that, Sonny Federa, Feel Again, also taken from his album, Can We Do It All Again? And by the way, Sonny Federa just dropped a brand new Becky Hill collaboration. Hold on, Sonny, we're still listening to the album. Okay, still to come on the show tonight, Sid, Skrillex and Solomon's collaboration incoming. Plus Paul Kalkbrenner, a classic from him, but right now, man of the moment, Silver Bumper with On Tonight. One.

Such a pleasure to play here in your hometown for you at the core of it. Another pleasure to play before this legend, Damien Lazarus. But I like to unite all of us after what happened yesterday. When the night has come,

0: Hey, what's up everyone? I'm Pegasly, and this week I'm dropping my new Ascension EP. And to celebrate, I'm taking over Tomorrowland Friendship Mix. So join me this Thursday, right here, on One World Radio.
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1: Okay, let's go live to the festival now for one of the most regularly played anthems at Tomorrowland. Inner Bloom from Rufus Du Sol went on to be one of the most iconic melodies ever written in electronic music. And there are about 500 edits of the track, just like this one, played live by Lost Frequencies. Goosebumps.

Celebrate the Magic. Before that, track of the summer, Frankie Rizzardo and Shinjuku. I mentioned iconic melodies when we talked about Inner Bloom. Very different, but this one equally memorable, that's for sure. Okay, now each and every week here on One World Radio, Nervo hosts something called the Tomorrowland Top 30. It's your 30 biggest dance records of the week, voted for by you guys.

reworking a classic, that's Scoop, right here on One World Radio, and played live at Tomorrowland by Charlotte herself. She also made a surprise appearance at this year's festival as an unannounced set on weekend one on the main stage. We asked her, with so many exciting achievements and huge shows, what is

0: 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So I think my music collection has expanded a bit. So I'm just really excited to play it out for the crowd and see the reaction.
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0: Ketama.
1: The magician back-to-back Jengi, and I'm going to play you Ketama.
0: And now, this is Swedish House Mafia.
1: New from them with Licky Lee.

play live on the Frozen Lotus. Who Made Who dropping Bullet Tooth, A Place You Wanna Go, Good Life. Before that, The Magician and Nightcrawlers, Sunlight versus Push the Feeling On, the Jeff Nice edit, right here on Celebrate the Magic. Hey, still to come, Calvin Harris and Jazzy on the way with Satisfy, but first, without doubt, one of the soundtracks of summer 2026, The Bouncer. This is Magnetic, playing for you here on One World Radio.

Adriatic team up with Reese from the Sticks. It's called Coming Home. Before that, Ketsima comes and goes, plays here on One World Radio. And that is it from me for tonight. Thank you so much for joining me here on Celebrate the Magic. I'm going to squeeze in a couple of final records. You're going to hear Armin van Buuren live from the Freedom Stage. After me tonight, it's all about Amber Bros with Sorry for the Noise. I'm going to leave you with one final record. Calvin Harris teams up with rising star Jazzy. She's announced a brand new album for later this year as well. I suspect this one might be on there. It's called Satisfy. Have a great

0: Hey, what's up everyone? I'm Pegasly, and this week I'm dropping my new Ascension EP. And to celebrate, I'm taking over Tomorrowland Friendship Mix. So join me this Thursday, right here on One World Radio.
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5: Hi guys, and welcome back to this insane new mix for Sorry for the Noise. My name is Amber Bruce, and every first Tuesday of the month I bring you my favorite techno and old school dance tracks. So happy that you're here with me today. The summer is coming to an end, but that doesn't mean we can't keep on raving, and that's exactly what we're gonna do in the next hour. Coming up are tracks from Joy Houser, Lee Ann Roberts, and from myself. But first, we're starting off with Achilles from Thomas Schumacher and ADHS. Enjoy!

0: 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This is Amber Bros.
1: Life is a rhythm, the melody divine. We rise and fall, but we keep into line. Like Donna, I feel love. So true. When the night falls and shadows away, we will dance through the lights in our own way. With every beat, we fight our life.

week, I had immense pleasure to release my new track together with Juliet Fox, Calm Down, on Tomorrowland Music, and the support has been great so far. It's a track that I really think embodies both our styles, and I worked again with a very good friend of mine to make the vocals original. So I'm really happy with how it turned out, and I'm also just super happy that it's finally yours. You can stream it now everywhere, or you can just keep on listening now, because this is Calm Down from myself and Juliet Fox.

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Jean Brown by the Remix Masters, Bass Jackers and Charlie Sparks. If you're just tuning in, you're still listening to the Perfect Tuesday Rave here on Sorry for the Noise. As you can hear, my voice is still recovering from the weekends, but I always get so much energy from partying with you all, especially with great tracks like these. It's time to get some old school Belgian tracks in here with Trekkie, so get those rave boots on and go crazy.

0: new track from a friend of mine and also an amazing producer, Acid Asian. This is Make It Bounce together with Left. I had an amazing opportunity to do a back-to-back with Acid Asian last month at the after party of the Love Parade in Berlin, and it was so much fun. Definitely something we should do again sometime. But in the meantime, here is a Make It Bounce.
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You just heard New Me with her new release, Drop That Acid. This is just an insane track. I had the pleasure to invite New Me to my very first edition of my new concept Workstation just a couple of weeks ago, and it went amazing. With Workstation, I want to bring back the old school energy, but with new school talent. And so I invited a couple of very talented up

0: so be sure to keep in touch. We still have time for a couple of tracks here at Sorry for the Noise, like this one, Coming Home.
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at the end of this hour. It always goes so fast when you're having fun. Thank you guys for joining me tonight. You can always re-listen the show on my SoundCloud page or on One World Radio, of course. And then I'll be back in a month with more techno tracks and old school classics. Have a great week and see you soon. Ciao.

0: Hey, what's up everyone? I'm Pegasly, and this week I'm dropping my new Ascension EP. And to celebrate, I'm taking over Tomorrowland Friendship Mix. So join me this Thursday, right here on One World Radio.
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0: week, the anthems that define those unforgettable moments will come your way. On Saturday, they all come together in the Summer Anthems Top 100, the list with the most played tracks of the season. 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

0: The anthems that define those unforgettable moments will come your way. On Saturday, they all come together in the Summer Anthems Top 100. The list with the most played tracks of the season. 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
1: 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I'm Pegasi, and this week I'm dropping my new Ascension EP. And to celebrate, I'm taking over Tomorrowland Friendship Mix. 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
3: 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I'm from Kazakhstan.
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3: 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And this week I'm dropping my new Ascension EP. And to celebrate, I'm taking over Tomorrowland Friendship Mix. 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

Radio. It's the 2nd of September. My name's Justin Wilkes with you for 5 hours of wonderful electronic music. As we wake you up and get you ready for a brand new day with motivational tunes. Got the Ones on the way with their fashion-inspired Flawless, bit of a classic. 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But first, Lost Frequencies and Live It All. 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

0: week's tune of the week, a track we think you need to know about. It's a banging one, isn't it? It's called Other Dimension, playing on Wednesday's Daybreak Sessions with me, Justin Wilkes, until lunchtime today. Camille on her holidays this week, so you'll find Andrea looking after things from lunchtime today on One World Radio, where we relive the madness now with Mr. Belt and Weasel.
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Wednesday morning with me, Justin Wilkes, and an absolute Ibiza classic to play for you from Kerry Chandler and Jerome Sydenham. 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

0: anthems that define those unforgettable moments will come your way. On Saturday, they all come together in the Summer Anthems Top 100, the list with the most played tracks of the season. 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
1: 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I'm Pegasi, and this week I'm dropping my new Ascension EP. And to celebrate, I'm taking over Tomorrowland Friendship Mix. 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
3: And now, this is Sunny Federa.

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And I wouldn't be calling if I didn't feel this heavy. I keep telling myself I'm fine, but every quiet moment pulls me back to you.

0: Malu, I Need You, G Club, Guitarra G with Banda Sonora, Funk Agenda's mix of that fantastic summery classic on your Daybreak Sessions. With me, Justin Wilkes, playing Collect 200 now. 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

with Clooney, Free Your Mind. So many DJs playing that throughout the summer. It's been a massive festival tune for those boys as we relive the madness from our festival in 2024.

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And Alok will be here this Friday ahead of Armin van Buuren's weekend kickoff with his Infinite Experience.

Tricky to make a super catchy instrumental like that. Frankie Rizzardo delivers on Shinjuku, playing on your Daybreak Sessions with me, Justin Wilkes. Soundtracking your Wednesday morning, wherever you are and whatever you need to do today, with fantastic tunes like this from Anna.

your favourite electronic music in the mix all the time. David Guetta with Hypertone and Ray, Where Is My Husband? And the Agents of Time with The Mirage. Hanging out with you until lunchtime today. Camille on holds this week. You'll find Andrea ahead of Adam K's United Through Music, and then we'll relive the madness for a whole hour with MC Stretch only here.

Something like this from Shimza. In the Crystal Garden just a few weeks back at Tomorrowland Belgium as we relive the madness of Shimza's set. I'm Justin Wilkes with you until lunchtime. And this is Lost Frequencies.

Mind Against, Walking Away, and The Bowser, the Norwegian trio with Magnetic. Such a brilliant funky tune, that, isn't it? 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After this, it's Sam and Ajna, and it's called Attract on One World Radio.

Acton from Artbat, Sailor and I called Best of Me that you probably know and love. It's Justin Wilkes. You've got Wednesday's Daybreak Sessions hanging out with you until 12. When Andrew's in for Camille on Around the World. This is Josh Baker and Poppy Bascom with My Place on One World Radio.

0: week, the anthems that define those unforgettable moments will come your way. On Saturday, they all come together in the Summer Anthems Top 100. The list with the most played tracks of the season. 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
1: Hey, what's up, everyone? I'm Pegasi, and this week I'm dropping my new Ascension EP. And to celebrate, I'm taking over Tomorrowland Friendship Mix. 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

chilled vibes from Hugel playing Francis Mercier in the Crystal Garden. Last year, last summer, in that brilliant floating stage, it's Justin on your Daybreak Sessions, Teed on the way, and Dimitri Vegas with Vin and Zion. But first, it's so catchy. It's Peggy Q, an Irish star. It's Woman on One World Radio.

Keep Hope Alive. Tripleism and Ida Core, as played by Tripleism on the core stage. Shout in the Forest at the festival, Tomorrowland Belgium, as the next instalment of Tomorrowland draws closer in Thailand in December. We can't wait. Here's the Adana Twins with Every Day.

Wake you up from first thing in the morning with the perfect vibe of electronic music. Stuff like that from UV. It's called Helios. And you heard John Newman teaming up with 642 for What Would I Do? We'll relive the madness once more. Tomorrowland, Brazil is our next destination with Unfazed in a minute. But first, mine, Solveig and Roy Woods. It's a classic. It's Juliet and Romeo.

I'm Justin Wilkes. That's Rehab's new track. It's called A Dream Inside a Dream. What do you make of that one? I'll be back with you tomorrow for Thursday's Daybreak Sessions. I hope you can join me nice and early. Stick around. Andrea, in for Camille next with Around the World. I'll leave you with Charmy.

0: week, the anthems that define those unforgettable moments will come your way. On Saturday, they all come together in the Summer Anthems Top 100. The list with the most played tracks of the season. Join us next week, because the summer never ends on One World Radio.
1: 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I'm Pegasi, and this week I'm dropping my new Ascension EP. And to celebrate, I'm taking over Tomorrowland Friendship Mix. 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
5: And now, this is Sunny Federa

United there have absolutely flown. We are holding on to that season. I've got Marlieve and Carlita's sizzling hot summer collab for you now. This is Solar Skin on One World Radio. You're

0: And what a life. You've got Andrea looking after things for my girl Camille this week around the world on One World Radio. And let's hear from our wonderful people of tomorrow.
1: My name is Fanny. I come from Belgium. And my favorite song is Lioness from Swedish Osmar.

I've been really enjoying playing this one out at sets over the summer. Soul One, beautiful noise in my head. And can you believe we are at that point already, creeping ever close to the season ahead? Just 100 days until the debut of

0: Frankie Rizzardo. And probably one of the most standout tunes of the year, Shinjuku. In a bit, your current number one on the Tomorrowland Top 30. Can Hugel make a hat-trick and do it again with Move Into The Sun? Find out with the Nervo Twins this Friday on One World Radio. 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

week. The anthems that define those unforgettable moments will come your way. On Saturday, they all come together in the Summer Anthems Top 100. 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

0: Meet Me in the Dark. It's Andrea with you, looking after things for my girl Camille around the world on One World Radio. Let's hear from our wonderful people of tomorrow.
1: Hello, everybody. My name is Eric. I'm from Colombia, and my favorite song is Hollow by

0: collaboration with Inez, who has worked recently with John Summit, and of course Bunt. Here is Griffin to tell us about it.
1: I got my Bunt collab that actually comes out next Friday. We're going to premiere it today. So that's a big one. And I'm working on, another album. It's going to be a two-part album, actually. So a lot of music's about to come out in the next 6 months. So I'm looking forward to showing it to everybody.
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0: Live music is always a good idea. We are united through music, and we'll go back to the Holy Grounds very soon. Stick around for that. But right now, let's talk Alan Walker, as we're about to play Faded, his anthem.
1: I mean, I think Tomorrowland is like one of the most incredible festivals out there. And it was like one of the first festivals that I was really, really excited to get to play. Because I think this year is my 10th anniversary of since I first played Tomorrowland.
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0: He's also coming to Tomorrowland, Thailand. All the details on the Tomorrowland app as we continue. This is a Tomorrowland anthem, Faded.

0: week, the anthems that define those unforgettable moments will come your way. On Saturday, they all come together in the Summer Anthems Top 100. The list with the most played tracks of the season. 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

0: and it's been a great season so far.
1: It's going great. I love it. I mean, last year we started our residency at High and I was terrified. Every week for like the first 10 weeks, I was like, I don't know if anyone's going to come. I think we're going to get fired, you know, and we made it through the whole summer. And this year I'm just so much more like at home there. And that's cool because it affects the way I play and it's packed every week. I have no complaints.

0: local DJ. And this is collaboration with Kevin DeVries. Let's hear from him. He came to the radio studio, talked about the season and Thailand.
1: No, I'm happy. I had a great season. I was playing with Dimi for Tomorrowland in Ushuaia. I did High, I did Universe. I'm coming back now with Tiesto. Tiesto has his opening actually in next month. Though, yeah. Then I'm going to join him for main support. Then I'm going to do Anima show. Then I'm going to do one more show with Miss Monique. And then I'm going to do the closing with Anima. And that's it for me. That was then, I think, 10 or 11 shows, which is not close to them. But maybe going to Thailand. Maybe. I heard something.

0: It is Fisher, who is back in Ibiza with Gorgon City at Universe tomorrow. Jumping around, I'm sure. But you won't see any of that from Afrojack.
1: I'm like a little bit lazy recently about jumping on the stage. Clap your hands, go, ninja kick. I'm more like, I'll just play the music. And if that, you know, a little bit more modest. I don't know. Maybe it's because I quit drinking.
2: 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Love.

0: It's a bit patchy from Eric Prydz, but Switch on the remix. Now let's hear from Clooney about his collaboration with Prosper, the tune of the summer.
1: Josha from Prosper came round to mine to do a studio session. My house had a power cut, so we just stopped the session and went for dinner, and then Harvey met us at dinner. They added like the stab, you know, the really dun, dun, dun, dun. They added a few more drum layers as well, so it was literally the perfect collaboration. It's but their parts made the song like into a hit.
0: This is Clooney and Prosper with Free Your Mind.
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0: week. The anthems that define those unforgettable moments will come your way. On Saturday, they all come together in the Summer Anthems Top 100. 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
1: Hey, what's up, everyone? I'm Pegasi, and this week I'm dropping my new Ascension EP. And to celebrate, I'm taking over Tomorrowland Friendship Mix. So join me this Thursday, right here on One World Radio.
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8: And this, their track with Josh Gigante and Kuda, is so good. And you're hearing it on United through music.

0: and The Lock will be joining us. But let's go back to Tomorrowland Brazil. Millennium tells the story of this collaboration with The Lock.
1: I saw it for what we were still prepping for the Sphere show, and I had talked to him. You know, we had pretty much finished the whole song at that point, and I was like, I would love to also include it on the album and in the Sphere show. And we had a really beautiful like segment planned for it, and so being able to see it hit like that drone show from the Tomorrowland Brazil show was like magic, but it was sick.
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Archie features on the Digital Renaissance Volume 1. Anima's project on his brand new label. We'll play Anima. One of our other tracks from that EP is our tune of the week. We'll play that very soon. But right now we continue with Blondish, who can be found at Solid Grooves in Ibiza at DC 10 tomorrow.

0: his favourite BPM. Obviously part of the Swedish House Mafia. When he plays solo, what is his favourite BPM? He told us.
1: I mean, 130. I feel like it's a good middle ground. I'll probably start at like 128 and I'll probably end at 136.
0: Swedish House Mafia play Sunday 13th of December at Tomorrowland, Thailand. And we cannot wait to hear this live in Wisdom Valley.

0: If you are a performing DJ, you know you can never prep too much. Well, that's what the agents of Time are doing when they came to the festival.
1: I think there's still a lot of things to do. And due to the fact that we really love what we're doing, we don't really have limits. We're just trying to do, to push always our boundaries. So we had like a fully 2 months of work. We finished yesterday midnight, the second today.
2: I can easily say that I didn't see my girlfriend and my family since maybe more than 1 month. So I was, we were like a mouse into the studio, working like crazy. But yeah,
1: that's a big satisfaction, you know, because it was a challenge as well. A lot of new tracks that nobody never listened to it on the main stage, where everyone is expecting like famous track or big tracks. So we tried to push our sound, and I think it worked out. Everyone enjoyed it, so we couldn't be more happy.
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0: In the early hours of this morning, Joseph Capriati was going back to back with Josh Baker at Joseph's Night at Amnesia. Well, good news if you're a Josh Baker fan, he's back for his own residency, You and Me, tomorrow night at the same venue. That was his track with Poppy Bascom. And this, well, it's Kasim with Dark Dahlia.
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0: I've been really diving into that indie house genre at the moment, like Talk To You by Noda. Such a good tune. And that's more of a commercial indie house sort of thing, but being able to dive into that world and really make new edits and prepare like that was, it made me feel really good on stage as well.
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next after this show. Right now, though, let's talk about this. It's Notion. What a remix this was. I'm so happy this became the global smash it was and paved the way for Crystal, who is awesome on the vocals.

0: 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On Saturday, they all come together in the Summer Anthems Top 100. 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
1: Hey, what's up, everyone? I'm Pegasi, and this week I'm dropping my new Ascension EP. And to celebrate, I'm taking over Tomorrowland Friendship Mix. 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
1: So we are excited because it is 100 days until Tomorrowland Thailand, and that is where you'll be able to see these boys, Art Bat. 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
2: My name is Hans. 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It's my first time. 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

Lost Frequencies will join us in Wisdom Valley, Thailand. Tomorrowland, Thailand, 100 days to go. 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Yeah, remember Ludes? Hooking them with Ketama and the amazing Camden Cox. And this is Feels Like Heaven.

0: And talking of that, somebody else who's joining us.
1: Played live at the Crystal Garden. This is Camila June.
0: Who will also join us at Wisdom Valley.

0: Christmas.
1: Yeah, exactly.
0: Tell me what you know.
1: I just been to Asia for the first time last week. Blew my mind. Everything there is so cool. And then in December we go to Thailand.

0: my second album coming, and I'm really excited on Ninja Tune. Yeah, some singles along the way go to the album, and yeah.
1: It's going to be a part two to her first album, and it features Snoop Dogg.
0: I was playing together with him first time like 2 weeks ago, and then they told me I can meet him if I want, and so we met.
2: 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This is Carlita.
3: 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Wanna make a difference.

0: will come your way. On Saturday, they all come together in the Summer Anthems Top 100. The list with the most played tracks of the season. 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
1: Hey, what's up, everyone? I'm Pegasi, and this week I'm dropping my new Ascension EP. And to celebrate, I'm taking over Tomorrowland Friendship Mix. So join me this Thursday right here on One World Radio.
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0: And somebody joining us is Netsky. I spoke to him about Tomorrowland Thailand at the festival. This is what he had to say.
1: Yeah, man. I mean, first time ever in Thailand. And you know, I speak for many people, but it's one of my favorite places in the world. Incredible culture. You know, we've been to a couple of places there, including doing Songkran. And like, you know, that's just a really special energy there. I'm sure with Tomorrowland, it's all going to be 50-50 and very kind of international. But the local Thai people are so, so extremely wonderful. So smiley. Smiles from end to end. Like, you know, when you land till the second you leave, you're just surrounded by smiling people. That combined with the energy of Tomorrowland, it could become something very special that we haven't seen before, for sure.

0: That is Art Batts. And next we get to play David Guetta and Morten, who are reuniting at Universe this Friday in Ibiza, along with Matt Zasari. Let's get on some Future Rave.
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0: eten extra voordelig. 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
1: Hello people of tomorrow. It's Mathieu from France.
2: 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I'm from Germany.
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Nasty Stretch Reliving the Madness. You can do that anytime on the Tomorrowland app, and that's where you can find last night's show from Amber Bro. 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If you missed it live, don't worry, we've got you covered. Check it out. She's amazing. 1 hour, all you need. Amber Bro, Sorry for the Noise. Now this is Belters Only with Hayley May. Nothing but feel good here on United Through Music, One World Radio.

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0: Unforgettable moments will come your way. On Saturday, they all come together in the Summer Anthems Top 100. 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
1: 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And to celebrate, I'm taking over Tomorrowland Friendship Mix. 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
7: 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Hope you are spreading the love and making the world a better place, because that's what we all need to do. Summer still intact, school back on the schedule, lots to do. So let's get started with Shimza, live from the Crystal Garden.

A Craze on the remix, Fisher on the decks. Check, one of the most talked about sets from Conscientia was Blondish for the Crystal Garden. This is Never Walk Alone. Sing along if you know the words and relive the madness.

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I'm feeling high on life thanks to you guys, and make some noise for Team Tomorrowland!

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1: Sasha and Alesso. Destiny. Massive track, that one. As is this one. Small town boy captured in the hidden forest that is Core. Close your eyes and relive the madness.

women in a state of trance, like a child. Time for a little hype, James Hype that is, live for the incredible arena that is Freedom. Who does this? Relive the madness.

Live from Tomorrowland, MK, dropping an edit of Duke Dumont's Ocean Drive on the Grey Library. A classic, a modern classic there. Sounding big right here on One World Radio. And hello, welcome to Celebrate the Magic. My name is Ben Malone. I'm taking you through for the next 2 hours, bringing you a whole selection of anthems, old ones, new ones, and everything in between. Up next, this one's new, as Alesso and One Republic reunite. It's called In Your Eyes.

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Tonight on the show, I'm very excited to play you this one. It's been sounding wicked all week long as Anima teams up with Vocoder. It's called Other Dimension, and it's your brand new tune of the week right here on One World Radio.

0: week, the anthems that define those unforgettable moments will come your way. 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

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Now back at Tomorrowland Belgium, Kevin DeVries went back to back with Medusa as they announced and premiered their brand new single 7 Days. I say they went back to back. There was a

0: DOD and Izzy Bizzo. That's the latest single from his album campaign. The album dropping later this year, October 16th, I believe. He dropped by the One World Radio studio and told us all about it.
1: I am doing my first ever album. It's called Everything Briefly, out in October. 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It really is just a collection of all of my favourite music that I've made over the last year.

0: next week, the anthems that define those unforgettable moments will come your way. On Saturday, they all come together in the Summer Anthems Top 100. 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
1: 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And to celebrate, I'm taking over Tomorrowland Friendship Mix. 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

Medusa on the Frozen Lotus. Playing Bad Boy from Linska. Before that, the Martinez Brothers and Appleton with Impressions. And it's One World Radio. This is Celebrate the Magic. Still to come on the show tonight. Above and Beyond. Plus Prida, Kolsch, Dimitri Vegas on the way as well. As he reworks a trance classic, Turn the Tide. And right now, how about Sunny Federa and Libby Anker? Let me be in your arms.

0: them, Turn the Tide. In fact, such an iconic track that Hannah Lang ended her set with it on the main stage. She dropped by the One World Radio studio and I asked her about it.
1: You know what? I have always loved that tune. Like, from back in the day, it's always been a classic. And then Dimitri Vegas has obviously revamped it, completely doofed it up. And when he sent me that version, I was like, oh, this is perfect. And I think it's been, like, the most played track here or something. But the vocal in that and the melody, like, it's always been a classic. And he just gave it a boot up the bum and now it's banging.
2: Throwback to Tomorrowland. This is Mr. Belt and Weasel.

Live from Tomorrowland, Deadmau5 playing something from his KX5 alias with Cascades. That's Escape. Such a big anthem that. And a Grammy nominated track, in fact. There you go. Some data for you. It's One World Radio. This is Celebrate the Magic. Still to come, Clementine Douglas with one of her solo singles called Trust. Plus, a man who actually remixed this record, John Summit, with music in his own right on the way as well. But up next, from one of the artists who is really blowing up right now, Josh Baker, and one of the most in-demand vocalists of the moment, Poppy Bascom. This is My Place on Celebrate the Magic.

right here on Celebrate the Magic. Hey, still to come, John Summit, Ketama and Disco Lines. But right now, let's get into this. Clementine Douglas goes solo. This one's called Trust. Playing for you here on Celebrate the Magic.

Freedom Stage. It's called Fade Out. And sounding big right here on One World Radio. What a way to close out the show tonight. Thank you so much for joining me here for the last 2 hours. I'll be back tomorrow as we do.

all again. For now, I'm going to leave you with one final record. Ketama and Ludes, Camden Cox incoming. It's called Feels Like Heaven. And Carly Wilford's up next with 4x4 and then live from Ibiza. I'll see you tomorrow. Have a great evening.

radio from the White Island of Ibiza all across the summer, and I could not think of a better tune to start tonight's show with. It's brand new from Honey Love and Marshall Jefferson. This is High in Ibiza.

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0: the Tomorrowland store.
1: Thank you so much. Thanks for having me. Happy to be here.
0: Obviously, we're in Ibiza. You're hosting your label showcase tonight. Tell us a bit about it.
1: That's something. I'm always happy to bring the guys together. We started this label to give young artists a platform to show their talent, because normally these young guys, they're just sitting in their studios. So with our Funky Nights, they have a possibility to play venues like Tomorrowland Sony Ibiza or in Miami or in Amsterdam. So they're super excited and I'm happy to see how they do. It's going to be fun.
0: And you had a boat party today. How did it go?
1: Pretty hot. It's like my was my second shower today, so it was fun. Definitely, it was almost sold out. Even with the heat, people were dancing. We almost collapsed, but we had a good time for sure.
0: Obviously, you've been on such a journey yourself as an artist, and recently your sound changed. And what that meant was that you suddenly became a lot busier. Talk to us about that.
1: Yes, interesting. I thought with going back to my roots, going back to house music, I maybe lose some fans because they knew me as a pop bass house producer. But since I went back to tech house and house, it's just blown off. I'm having the best time ever, playing the biggest venues, biggest festivals. So actually, I'm in a very happy position at the moment to play everywhere I want to play.
0: Love that. And I was on a lineup with you at Universe recently for Fisher's Night. We didn't. I played The Bunker and you played Wild Comet. How did it go?
1: Oh, it was crazy because that toilet Wild Corner area is a Wild Corner, Wild Comet, right?
0: Wild Comet.
1: Wild Corner is high.
0: Yeah.
1: It was absolutely insane. Like the people there just come to go crazy and just try to play all my new stuff. And I love the energy in this place. It's really, really fun.
0: Obviously, Ibiza is such a special island, especially for electronic music. Why do you love it?
1: I mean, I come here for so many years already and I love the mix of like having the best parties, best DJs in the world in one place. At the same time, it's one of the most beautiful places in the world. So every time I come from long tours, it's the only place in the world where I really can cool down in just a day and a night. So that mix is absolutely special for me.
0: Where's your favorite place on the island if you want to chill out?
1: I love Calatarida. And actually, there was always a secret place. It's not anymore because there's Escondida now. The very end of Playa Hermosa is one of the best beaches on the island with parking areas and everything. I mean, now I said it, it's going to be bad in the future, but no, it's one of my favorite beaches, that's for sure.

0: club in the world?
1: I would say Hi Ibiza.
0: Your favorite DJ?
1: I'm a huge fan of Axwell and Russell.
0: You go to the bar, what do you order?
1: A go-to bar? My favorite drink is an espresso martini, that's for sure.
0: Techno is?
1: Techno is good as long as it's real techno.
0: House music is?
1: It's life.
0: What is your ultimate Ibiza anthem?
1: I would say Man with a Red Face from Laurent Garnier. It's an old track, but it's one of my favorite tracks of all time.
0: So good. Plastic Funk, enjoy tonight. It's an absolute pleasure to have you.
1: Thank you.
0: Enjoy your time on the island.
1: Thank you so much.

by Four, the house music show on One World Radio, directly before this one. You'll know that Jewel Kid is a regular. He's been putting out some huge tunes over the last year or so, not only independently, but also with his label Alianza Recordings. Now, him and the crew came to the Tomorrowland store and did a label takeover recently. He was joined by James Hur, Sam Supplier, and Dario Nunez. And during that, he played this set, and this is what went down.

0: into Jewel Kid. And I just want to say the biggest thanks to every single one of you for listening into tonight's show. We'll be back at exactly the same time next week. And remember, if you find yourself on the island in Ibiza, come past the Tomorrowland store. We would love to see you.
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1: So we are excited because it is 100 days until Tomorrowland Thailand, and that is where you'll be able to see these boys, Art Bat. 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And let's head to the festival now. But Hans, you can take us there. 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
2: My name is Hans. I'm from Bolivia, and I want to see Art Bat. It's my first time. 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

Princes will join us in Wisdom Valley, Thailand. Tomorrowland, Thailand, 100 days to go. 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Yeah, remember Ludes? Hooking them with Ketama and the amazing Camden Cox. And this is Feels Like Heaven.

0: The anthems that define those unforgettable moments will come your way. On Saturday, they all come together in the Summer Anthems Top 100. The list with the most played tracks of the season. Join us next week. Because the summer never ends on One World Radio.
1: Hello, people of Tomorrowland. 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
5: 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Coming up in the mix, Matisse and Sadko.
6: 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We'll drop Ethan Walsh. This is United for Music.
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0: who are part of Halo, who will be at Tomorrowland Thailand in 100 days. And talking of that, somebody else who's joining us.
1: Played live at the Crystal Garden. This is Camila June.
0: Who will also join us at Wisdom Valley.

0: joining us.
1: Yeah, exactly.
0: Tell me what you know.
1: I just been to Asia for the first time last week. Blew my mind. Everything there is so cool. And then in December we go to Thailand. So like, I'm super curious to see how this whole story fairy tale translates into Thailand. I think it's gonna be crazy.
0: Let's continue to celebrate 100 days with Pegassi.

0: second album coming, and I'm really excited on Ninja Tune. Yeah, some singles along the way go to the album, and yeah.
1: It's going to be a part two to her first album, and it features Snoop Dogg.
0: I was playing together with him first time like 2 weeks ago, and then they told me I can meet him if I want, and so we met.
2: 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This is Carlita.
3: Future's something we can barely see. There's something missing in the way we feel. And I have promised in myself that I can let it go. Wanna make it

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1: We'll play Joel Corey, we'll talk Frankie Rizzardo and talk Tomorrowland Thailand.
0: And now, this is Sunny Federa.

0: Valley, and somebody joining us is Netsky. I spoke to him about Tomorrowland Thailand at the festival. This is what he had to say.
1: Yeah, man. I mean, first time ever in Thailand, and you know, I speak for many people, but it's one of my favorite places in the world. Incredible culture. You know, we've been to a couple of places there, including doing Songkran, and like, you know, that's just a really special energy there. I'm sure with Tomorrowland, it's all going to be 50-50 and very kind of international, but the local Thai people are so extremely wonderful, so smiley, smiles from end to end. Like, you know, when you land till the second you leave, you're just surrounded by smiling people. That combined with the energy of Tomorrowland, it could become something very special that we haven't seen before, for sure.

0: That is Art Batts. And next we get to play David Guetta and Morten, who are reuniting at Universe this Friday in Ibiza, along with Matt Zasari. Let's get on some Future Rave.
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and 2. 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All the details on the Tomorrowland app. It happens in Wisdom Valley, and we are celebrating 100 days to go. Also, something happening is Core Melbourne. All the details for that on Tomorrowland's app as well. And we'll get on Tisha, who will be performing there in minutes. But first, Pretty Pink.

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1: 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Coming up in the mix, Belters only.
2: 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We'll go live with MC Stretch as we relive the madness.
1: Robbie Doherty.
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Bro. Sorry for the noise. If you missed it live, don't worry. We've got you covered. Check it out. She's amazing. 1 hour. All you need. Amber Bro. Sorry for the noise. Now, this is Belters Only with Hayley May. Nothing but feel good here on United Through Music, One World Radio.

0: Sam. I love Sam. He's ever at the moment, and so are these boys. This is one of their collaborations.
1: People of Tomorrow. We are Adriatic.
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0: Adriatic, new music with Reese from the Sticks. It's called Coming Home.

0: imagine making this track. It's all you had to do in life. That's what exactly Kungs did, cooking on three burners. Now next, let's talk about Jazzy. Her album set to drop in October, and this next track with Chris Lorenzo features on it.
1: I absolutely love Chris. He's a legend. We just had a gig in London a couple of days ago. We've done a pop-up. And that track as well is like a super personal one for me as well, you know. It's kind of about how to deal with professional jealousy in the music industry and stuff, you know. Not something that I had to deal with a lot, but yeah, it was great to be able to turn a negative experience into a banger.

0: What's up, everyone? I'm Pegasi, and this week I'm dropping my new Ascension EP. And to celebrate, I'm taking over Tomorrowland Friendship Mix. So join me this Thursday, right here on One World Radio.
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4: 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Hope you are spreading the love and making the world a better place, because that's what we all need to do. Summer's still intact. School back on the schedule. Lots to do. So let's get started with Shimza, live from the Crystal Garden.

A Craze on the remix, Fisher on the decks. Check, one of the most talked about sets from Conscientia was Blondish for the Crystal Garden. This is Never Walk Alone. Sing along if you know the words and relive the madness.

I want to take a moment to make the biggest shout out to Tomorrowland, to every single person who made this stage happen. I'm feeling high on life thanks to you guys, and make some noise for Team Tomorrowland!

0: the mighty Offenbach for Our Story on the Tomorrowland Mountains. 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

0: next week, the anthems that define those unforgettable moments will come your way. 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
1: Sasha and Alesso. 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

0: The Resurrected Metro by Nico Parisi. Kevin DeFreeze and Mal P, of course. That's it from me. This is Dimitri Vegas. Big up Pat B. Peace out.
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0: Hey, what's up, everyone? I'm Pegasi, and this week I'm dropping my new Ascension EP. And to celebrate, I'm taking over Tomorrowland Friendship Mix. So join me this Thursday, right here on One World Radio.
1: Tomorrowland. My name is Sylvia Van Rie. I'm from Montreal, Canada.
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